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The plane was way overdue. So I went inside to the airline's desk. And I said, "Sir, I wonder why 1203 is so late." He said, "Oh, they probably took off late. Or they may have run into some turbulent weather and had to alter their course." I went back outside and I waited at the gate and I watched the beacon light from the control tower as it whipped through the

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1: My name is Dale Pazinski. I'm 19 years old, and this is how I live United. I've always been kind of a computer geek, and I found a way to use those skills to help the homeless in my community. For people facing hard times, computer skills and a basic resume are so important. It may seem like a small thing, but it makes a huge difference in people's lives. So with United Way, I created a program where I work with the homeless. Together, we go through their whole job history, write a resume, and then save it on the very own USB drive. We provide workbooks and training certificates. I even budgeted for cupcakes so we can celebrate as a class when one of our people gets a job. That's huge. When somebody says, "Hey man, that job that you helped me apply for, I got it." That's what living United feels like to me. My name is Dale Pazinski. I help people achieve financial independence. So I don't just wear the shirt, I live it.
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0: 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The Catholic Messenger is an award-winning newspaper of the Diocese of Davenport, serving Southeast Iowa since 1883. 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

National Weather Service in the Quad Cities has issued a severe thunderstorm warning for southwestern Cedar County, northern Johnson County, southeastern Benton County, southwestern Linn County, northeastern Iowa County, until 6:30 a.m. At 5:25 a.m., a severe thunderstorm was located over East Amana, or 12 miles southwest of Cedar Rapids, moving east at 35 miles an hour. Expected hazards include 60 miles an hour wind gusts and quarter-size hail. The following impacts are expected. Hail damage to vehicles is expected. Expect wind damage to roofs, siding, and trees. Locations impacted include Cedar Rapids, Iowa City, West Branch, Coralville, North Liberty, Solon, Tiffin, Ely, Walford, Swisher, Oxford, Shoeyville, Oakdale, Amana, Lake McBride State Park, Rochester, Buchanan, Middle Amana, Newport, and Cedar Valley. This includes the following highways: Interstate 80 in Iowa between mile markers 236 and 264. Interstate 380 between mile markers 1 and 13. Take cover now. Do not drive your vehicle through flooded roadways.

The National Weather Service in the Quad Cities has issued a severe thunderstorm warning for southwestern Rock Island County, Cedar County, Scott County, Muscatine County, southwestern Clinton County, until 7:15 a.m. At 6:09 a.m., severe thunderstorms were located along a line extending from Mechanicsville to Cedar Valley Park to Nichols, moving east at 40 miles an hour. Expected hazards include 60 miles an hour wind gusts and quarter-size hail. The following impacts are expected. Hail damage to vehicles is expected. Expect wind damage to roofs, siding, and trees. Severe thunderstorms will be near Tipton, West Liberty, Adelissa, Rochester, Clarence, Tipton Matthews Airport, Cedar County Fairgrounds, and Salisbury Bridge Campground around 6:15 a.m. Muscatine, Wilton, and Moscow around 6:20 a.m. Bennett around 6:25 a.m. Other locations in the path of these severe thunderstorms include Durant, Loudoun, Sunbury, Sweetland Center, Bennett Park, Wheatland, Stockton, New Liberty, New Era, Big Rock, Fairport Recreation Area, Walcott, Calamus, Fairport, Illinois City, Dixon, Midway Beach, Pleasant Prairie, Sherman Park, Plainview, Wildcat, Den State Park, Bluegrass, Buffalo, Montpelier, Maysville, Loud Thunder Forest Preserve, Loud Thunder Scout Camp, Clark's Ferry Recreation Area, Davenport, Andalusia, Grand Mound, Donahue, Edenton, and Buffalo Shores. This includes the following highways: Interstate 80 in Iowa between mile markers 254 and 294. Interstate 280 between mile markers 1 and 10. Take cover now. Continuous cloud-to-ground lightning is occurring with these storms. Move indoors immediately. Lightning is one of nature's leading killers. Remember, if you can hear thunder, you are close enough to be struck by lightning.

including large hail and damaging winds, in and close to the watched area. While severe weather may not be imminent, persons should remain alert for rapidly changing weather conditions and listen for later statements and possible warnings. Stay tuned to NOAA Weather Radio, commercial radio and television outlets, or internet for the latest severe weather information.

The National Weather Service in the Quad Cities has issued a severe thunderstorm warning for Rock Island County, Northwestern Henry County, Scott County, Clinton County, until 8 a.m. At 6:53 a.m., severe thunderstorms were located along a line extending from near Calamus to near Maysville to near Taylor Ridge to Marston, moving east at 40 miles an hour. Expected hazards include 60 miles an hour wind gusts and penny-size hail. The following impacts are expected. Expect damage to roofs, siding, and trees. Locations impacted include Davenport, Moline, Rock Island, Bettendorf, Clinton, East Moline, Silvis, Geneseo, Eldridge, DeWitt, Kelowna, Milan, Comanche, LeClaire, Coal Valley, Fulton, Hampton, or... State 74... Interstate 80 in Illinois between mile markers 1 and 26. Interstate 74 in Illinois between mile markers 1 and 21. Interstate 88 between mile markers 1 and 13. Interstate 280 between mile markers 1 and 18. Remain alert for a possible tornado. Tornadoes can develop quickly from severe thunderstorms. If you spot a tornado, go at once into the basement or small central room in a sturdy structure. Take cover now. Torrential rainfall is occurring with these storms, and may lead to flash flooding. Do not drive your vehicle through flooded roadways.

The National Weather Service in the Quad Cities has issued a flash flood warning for Scott County, Central Rock Island County, until 10:15 a.m. At 7:18 a.m., Doppler radar indicated thunderstorms producing heavy rain across the warned area. While the rain will not last long, the impressive rates will likely cause flooding. Flash flooding is ongoing or expected to begin shortly. Expected hazards include flash flooding caused by thunderstorms. The following impacts are expected: flash flooding of small creeks and streams, urban areas, highways, streets and underpasses, as well as other poor drainage and low-lying areas. Some locations that will experience flash flooding include Davenport, Moline, Rock Island, Bettendorf, East Moline, Silvis, Eldridge, Milan, LeClaire, Coal Valley, Hampton, Port Byron, Buffalo, Rapid City, Riverdale, Carbon Cliff, Panorama Park, Rock Island Arsenal, Fruitland and Davenport Municipal Airport. Turn around, don't drown when encountering flooded roads. Most flood deaths occur in vehicles. Repeating, a flash flood warning has been issued until 10:15 a.m. for the following county: Scott, Iowa, and Rock Island, Illinois.

The National Weather Service in the Quad Cities has issued a severe thunderstorm warning for Whiteside County, Henry County, Western Bureau County, until 8:15 a.m. At 7:21 a.m., severe thunderstorms were located along a line extending from Rock Creek Park to near Shady Beach to Osco, moving east at 50 miles an hour. Expected hazards include 60 miles an hour wind gusts. At 7:04 a.m., the Davenport Airport measured a 59 miles an hour wind gust. The following impacts are expected. Expect damage to roofs, siding, and trees. Locations impacted include Sterling, Kewaunee, Rock Falls, Princeton, Morrison, Cambridge, Geneseo, Fulton, Prophetstown, Erie, Walnut, Garden Plain, Wyonette, Atkinson, Sheffield, Albany, Annawan, Tampico, Linden, and Andover. This includes the following highways: Interstate 80 in Illinois between mile markers 12 and 58, Interstate 74 in Illinois between mile markers 18 and 27, Interstate 88 between mile markers 14 and 44. This also includes Big Bend Fish and Wildlife Area, Hennepin Canal State Trail, Johnson Sauk Trail State Recreation Area, Morrison Rockwood State Park, Prophetstown State Park, and Martino State Fish and Wildlife Area. Take cover now. Torrential rainfall is occurring with these storms and may lead to flash flooding. Do not drive your vehicle through flooded roadways.

Burgess, Viola, Woodhall, Matherville, Alpha, North Henderson, Shale City, New Windsor, Alexis, Bishop Hill, Offheim, Wanlock, Gilchrist, Old Gilchrist, Nicoma, Kewanee Municipal Airport, and Griffin. This includes Interstate 74 in Illinois between mile markers 27 and 33. Take cover now. Torrential rainfall is occurring with these storms, and may lead to flash flooding. Do not drive your vehicle through flooded roadways.

Weather service in the Quad Cities has issued a severe thunderstorm warning for Putnam County, Whiteside County, Bureau County, until 9 a.m. At 8:11 a.m., severe thunderstorms were located along a line extending from Coleta to near Wilmette to Providence, moving east at 45 miles an hour. Expected hazards include 60 miles an hour wind gusts. The following impacts are expected: expect damage to roofs, siding, and trees. Locations impacted include Sterling, Rock Falls, Princeton, Morrison, Hennepin, Spring Valley, Henry, Prophetstown, Depew, Grahamville, Walnut, Ladd, Wynette, Sheffield, Tiscoa, Tampico, Memorial, Dalzell, Linden, and Buda. This includes the following highways: Interstate 80 in Illinois between mile markers 37 and 72. Interstate 88 between mile markers 26 and 44. Interstate 180 between mile markers 1 and 13. This also includes Donnelly Depew State Fish and Wildlife Area, Hennepin Canal State Trail, Morrison Rockwood State Park, Prophetstown State Park, and Martino State Fish and Wildlife Area. Remain alert for a possible tornado. Tornadoes can develop quickly from severe thunderstorms. If you spot a tornado, go at once into the basement or small central room in a sturdy structure. Take cover now. Torrential rainfall is occurring with these storms and may lead to flash flooding. Do not drive your vehicle through flooded roadways.

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1: 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When something heavy hit me like an atom bomb. 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
1: Now I jumped out of that pot and I finally got away. Frantic and worried, wondering what my baby would say. 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